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Celebrating 70 years of gospel, jazz, blues, southern soul, and the best of today's and yesterday's R&B. 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KOKY.

0: on to Gene the Cokie Queen. Every weekday from 9 a.m. to 2 p.m. with the best mix of today's and yesterday's R&B on Little Rock's Adult Choice.
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From the Central High crisis till today, we ain't new to this. We're true to this. Celebrating 70 years of the best of today and yesterday's R&B. Top Dog gets you top dollar. 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

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Celebrating 70 years of gospel, jazz, blues, southern soul, and the best of today's and yesterday's R&B. 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

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Phil Beck from Bobby Brown and Roni, it's Cokie Nightlife. From Bobby Brown to Snoop and Swiss Beats, Cokie Nightlife is on Little Rock's Adult Choice, 102.1.

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1: Come on, come on. That's right, that's right. Let's go, let's go. Don't stop, don't stop. Yeah.

0: We've made it to June, which means Juneteenth is on the way. But before that, the Arkansas Big Boys get to play at the Arkansas Big Boy Toys Expo. June 13th at the Arkansas State Fairgrounds. 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TJ Hooker, Prince DJ, Little Rock Bound to perform alongside Arkansas boy JC McKellar, Keith Savage and the Weeping Band, and Big Rob himself will also be performing. 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Comedian Keith Gleason and Big Rob's birthday bash. 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

0: on to Gene the Cokie Queen. 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

0: That was Tamia So Into You. Some people are so upset that they let me know on our segment called
1: F-U-D-L Hughley.
0: That is coming up right after Ashanti. It's the D.L. Hughley Show. Right back, yeah.

0: three bad brothers you know so well. It started way back in history with that rock and me.
1: My team.
0: Been had a little horsey named Paul Revere. Just me and my horsey and a quart of beer. Riding across the land, kicking up sand. Sheriff's watches on my tail.

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